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1: Boing, boing, boom, chack, chack, chack, boing, boing, boom, chack, ping, boing, boing, boom, chack, chack, chack, boing, boing, boom, chack, chong, boing, boing, boom, chack, chack, chack, boing, boing, boom, chack, ping, boing, boing, boom, chack, chack, chack, boing, boing, boom, chack.

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1: Yeah, it's definitely like he's just cruising for bruising.
2: Why? It wasn't coming on Friday 11.

on your cigarette break. It's like 10,000 spoons when all you need is a knife. It's meeting the man of my dreams and then meeting his beautiful wife. And isn't it ironic?

It's hard to say that I'd rather stay awake when I'm asleep, because my dreams are bursting at the seams.